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1: All the times that you rain on my parade, and all the clubs you get in using my name.

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0: 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Would you rescue me? 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

Você está ouvindo 90 FM. 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Is that even a thing? Haven't lost any of it, but something ain't the same. Maybe it's a metaphor. Is it even that deep? I think my hair stopped growing. Or is it me? Our car filled a couple times. He's probably sick of me. You said go easy on yourself, but what does that even mean? Sounds like good advice, but I just can't hear it right now.